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Braid and talking about her new single. And but we start off with a Surrey and South London band aged 15 to 17, writing, recording, mixing and mastering the song themselves. Cool Nasty.

I'm sure my voice never sounded like that at 15 or 17. That's Nasty by BOTW. Staying in Surrey

Far Solar, from Claygate. They released their latest single, Small Mistake. Came out about 2-3 weeks ago. And you may have seen them. They played at Guildfest. Singles come from their new album, A Billion Small Mistakes. And that is coming out on Friday.

Love that. That's Far Solar. I think we'll be hearing more of those on Surrey Hills Community Radio in the future. And last Friday saw the release of a new single from Colin Steele. It was called Pocket Full of Dreams.

and you just love it. Bluesy stuff. Colin Steele, Pocket Full of Dreams. This is all going on this morning here at Surrey Hills Community Radio, and it's all good. So, exciting times ahead for us. Mark Duggan has got a new single out, Don't Know Why. Well, I do know why, but his single's called Don't Know Why. It's from his debut album, Hold That Ghost Down. Bit of alternate rock, indie folk, stuff like that. It's about his own, well, emotions within the everyday, drawing storyline and stuff like that. Have a listen. That's the most important thing. Mark Duggan.

That's Wonder the World with an O, and that's the Mackenzie Fix from Scotland. First single for a couple of years. Right, next we've got Myla from Brighton. I think she's from Brighton anyway. Based in Brighton, and a new song, Betty. It's from her EP that's coming out. Was it out? No, it's not out yet. And the EP's called Your Best. It's it's the first song of the EP, and it's written about a final conversation that vocalist Calista Morgan had with a close friend before her death.

That's Body Double. That's their new single, the first single, debut single, The Tone. And it's from... Oops, they're from Dublin. Isaac Jones and Ethan Rose. Body Double.

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Yeah, the launch in Leatherhead was good on Saturday, and the launch in Dorking will be just as good on Sunday. And there's people agreeing with me. Thank you very much for listening. Very kind of you. Okay, let's move on. It's 8:32-ish. What have we got next? I have no idea what I've got next. of course I do. Just look at the playlist. Becoming. Nick Barrett, thanks for sending your song in, Nick. It's he's born in Sheffield, rhythm and blues soul singer. Actually based in Malta now. He writes, produces, records, mixes, masters, everything himself. And I think we played a song, Broken Willow Tree, earlier with him. And it's about using struggle as a thing that grows you. You get through it, if you learn, get wiser, and you become better. The time is now.

0: There you go. St. Lucifer got an EP that came out at the beginning of September called High Static / Deadlines. It's their fifth, which says LP, but it's probably an EP. And did I say Black Art Riot? Yeah, it's called. They're from Manchester, and they're described as Queen Militia returning with this full-length transmission from the wrong side of the dance floor. Be interested to see what that means.
1: We've got to keep our mind on the process and keep the process moving forward.

0: biography.
1: Interesting. St. Lucifer. Next we've got Vinyl Floor and a track called Puppet Laureate. It's a bit of an up-tempo song, I'm told, driven by an insistent drum beat, acoustic guitars, vocal harmonies and a horn. That's what you need on a Tuesday morning. Is it Tuesday? No, it's Wednesday, isn't it? See, I don't even know what day it is. It's from their new album, Balancing Act, which came out this year. This is Vinyl Floor.

Final Floor and Poet. Did I say Poet Laureate? I probably did, didn't I? Puppet Laureate. Sorry, guys. Right, next we've got Ivor Game, well known to the studio. Hellfire. This is the problem when you give up drinking, isn't it? You don't know what's going on. Anyway, he's a singer-songwriter in Ashford in Middlesex, and he performs live, a lot of live stuff across London, UK, Ireland, and beyond. And he's released a double A-side, which came out about 5 days ago, I think. It's called I'm Pretty Sure That I've Been Here Before, and the B-side, or the A-side, is Travelling From A to B. The first song you're going to hear is about us discovering in later life that our younger self was thankfully there all along. Ha-ha. And whilst travelling from A to B asks us to be nice to each other, as we don't know what we're going through inside. And that is so true. So true. This is Ivor Game.

Live as well. What more could you want? Michael Waters got an indie folk single out. We're Much Better People Now. It's a personal song about regret, about growth, possibility of becoming someone better than the person you once were. And it's got a fair variation of music. I tend not to like to use the word genre, but why not? This is Michael Waters.

That's Michael Waters, and we're much better people now. Leadfeather released a new single, Troubled Man. I say released, it's coming out on Friday. It's from the new EP, Catch the Silver Train, which is out on the 23rd of October, I think. No, I don't think, I know. And they've released their exclusive vinyl, Super Deluxe. That's coming out on the 5th of December, which features both the EPs, Roll the Dice and Catch the Silver Train. Troubled Man's probably the bluesiest song they've done, yet the heaviest track on the EP. Why did I nearly say CD there? I'll let you decide what you think. I could tell you how it's described, but I don't really understand it. I just prefer to listen to the music. This is Leadfeather and Troubled Man.

That sounds pretty good to me, yes. Lead Feather and Troubled Man. Okay, we've got another song to be released on the 11th of September, and it's English post-rock project. They call it a project now, but band. Hell by Trees. The new single is called Belong, and it features Mark James. And The Call of Home, which I'm guessing is the EP, is due to be released on the 2nd of October. It's an album featuring 9 vocal-led tracks, bookended by 2 instrumentals. And it explores home, belonging, reunion, redemption and hope, inspired by the music of the 80s and 90s. So, what are we now? We're talking about Held by Trees, featuring Mark James, and Belong.

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0: 9 o'clock in the morning till 5 o'clock at night, and I'll be there. Not sure I'll be there all day because I'll probably go up on the dome. Don't worry about the humming in the background. We've got the builders in, and part of live radio, I suppose, or just a damn nuisance. I'm not sure which, but anyway, that's not the point. I've got a treat coming up for you now. I had the pleasure, I think it was a couple of days ago, interviewing Di Braid, or Dee, depends on her age. No, I'm not being real, I just said they used to call her Dee when, anyway, doesn't matter. Di is a composer, singer, band member, producer, disc jockey, presenter, mother, and probably loads of other things as well. But we had a great chat. It's always a pleasure to talk to her, and I learn something all the time. This is Di Braid.
1: Okay, let's do this. Right, Dee, hi. I'm going to introduce you before the conversation, so we can just start talking.
2: I was just going to say, call me Di, because
1: Di or Dee?
2: It gets Di for Diana. Yeah.
1: Yeah, okay.
2: It gets confusing.
1: Well,
2: have to make a note. We can start there if you like, actually, Dave, because, you know, people say to me all the time in the street, they go, is your name Dee or is your name Di? And I go, well, it's kind of both. It's kind of both because Facebook threw me off. So I had to come back as Dee. And then they said, prove that you're Dee. And I went, well, actually, my name's Di, but this was my other profile, which was in Dee. And it just got all very confusing. But the thing is that when you speak to Alexa and say, play Di Braid, she goes, playing Dee Braid.
1: Wow.
2: I'm just going to lean into it.
1: Well, I've been thinking of you as Di for ages, so I wrote Dee down on my sheet just to make sure I called you the right name.
2: I didn't know. So it's funny. So I've got a load of solo stuff that I put out under Di Braid, so it's good. But, there's always been a confusion. But when I was younger, someone used to call me Dee, and I thought it was quite nice.
1: So. Yeah.
2: Yeah. Duck with it for a little bit, but so we've got music out, Dave. Have you had a listen?
1: Is it, you're excited about it still?
2: Oh yeah. Oh well, it's called Hold On, which is kind of ironic because we wrote it about 18 months ago. So I started writing with Adam Walters, and we'd been doing things together for years with live music, and then we did this one and we both went, oh wow, it was like lightning in a bottle. It was like, that's quite amazing. Let's see if we can do another one. Then can we do another one? Can we do another one? And then we ended up at a point where Adam was like, I really want to get the mix perfect on this. So we released Pieces first, which was our first single. And that was last year. And that was really good. But then we've now released Hold On. So I've been holding on.
1: It's a weird thing, isn't it, songwriting? Because you do go and record it, and then you've got to wait months, really, before you can sort of promote it. That's what it seems to be, anyway.
2: When we first started, we thought we would do a write and release, and just write and release within a month. Mm. And that was the original idea. And we wrote about 20 different tracks, and we were like, yeah, these are great. And then, of course, life gets busy, and you go, okay, we maybe need to mix that and do a little vocal there and add a little bit here and there and everywhere. And then you get to a point where things slow down a little bit. But we're at the point at the moment of having like a release 6 weeks. And I would say that to anybody. And I've got lots of my friends who are also releasing and recording. And I've said to them, let's not have studio time. Let's have release time.
1: Yeah, why not? How many friends have you got that are doing music?
2: Oh, God, loads. Yeah.
1: How do you get to play them all on your show on Radio Woking?
2: Oh, yeah. Well, I go around just going to new music, going to venues where music's being played.
1: Mm.
2: And then I recall people and get to know people and ask them to send me tracks, just similar to what you do, you know.
1: Yeah.
2: And then you start to find lots of people will come and see you and say, oh, can you play this? Can you play that? And I really enjoy that aspect of it. And some people who are out there have been around for a long time and they've recorded stuff, and then they've kind of gone, oh, well, no one's really listening, so I'm not going to bother anymore. And I'm going, no, let's play it, you know.
1: Yeah.
2: And then they're starting to bring out more and more and more. But I'm in a few songwriting groups online, and I found one girl, and I thought, oh, she's amazing. Her voice is great. And my partner, who's also called Dave, he said, oh, she sounds like Madonna. Then I said to her, oh, I'll play your track. And she said,

0: Oh, okay. And she sent me some links, and it turned out to be Alison Whelan from The Beautiful South. And I was like, oh my Lord, okay. And but she's only just started releasing her own original stuff. So I've been playing a lot of her tracks, and she's doing really well. And she's got three different projects that she's doing. She's got one called Virginia, which has just had a single come out a couple of days ago, which is called 4 AM, and it's really, really good.
1: Really?
0: Three ladies singing, doing harmonies. And then she's got her own track that she did, which was I think it's called I Wish It Could Always Be Summer. And then there was another one she did with somebody else that I also know that plays guitar, who's in a Rush tribute band, a lovely man called Steve Brune. And I can send you his track. It's got some groovy bass on it. If you like bass, I really adore bass. And if you've got like a really nice bass line, it makes people move, you know. It's funny when you're in a venue and you're listening to live music, if it's got good bass, everybody's grooving, you know.
1: I think that's I do this transmission show Wednesday mornings, which this recording will be on, and it's all well and good, but it takes me like 5 or 6 hours to set it up. I'm not sure all the music is the stuff locally. Well, it's not local. We can't get enough for 3 hours, and Chris is doing it as well. And I just wonder if there's another way. I mean, just have a show and play this sort of stuff anyway. And it's more relaxed, and you can do what we're doing here, chat about it, because that's what people want, isn't it? Tell me what people actually want. They want plays, but that doesn't actually achieve much, does it?
0: Not really. Not
1: No.
0: with community radio, I suppose. It's not necessarily going to be raking in money for them in that
1: No.
0: way, because that's not how community radio works. But what they are going to do is they're going to find listeners who can hear music and go, oh, I like them, write the name down and go find it on their devices and get streams later.
1: Yeah.
0: And then, of course, if you're an artist who's recording and you're also playing live, you can go on something called Bands in Town and you can list where you're going to be playing, even if it's down the local pub. And then when people go onto your music on Spotify or on Apple or wherever, it will show where you're playing next. And it's
1: Okay.
0: about connecting all these dots. And part of what I do is trying to help people to, you know, complete that circle so that people know what they're doing. But I think that people like banter, and I think they like to hear your reaction to the music. And I think when you play a new track and then you all talk about it, I think that's really quite nice. And I like getting the people on that have made the music so that they can talk about it and tell you why they've done it, a bit like we do now.
1: Yeah, that's right. And I think there's more scope for that, and it's more helpful to everybody to talk about it and find out how it happened and where, why. I think that's probably going to be more beneficial to bands and artists, because there's a lot of new ones coming out, aren't there? We're getting lots of
0: Well,
1: new youngsters coming out.
0: yeah. And every year, of course, lots of people go to kind of university to learn. Can they go to ACM? You know, we've got ACM over in Guildford. Talented, talented people there. We played a gig up in London for a promoter called Hot Vox, and they are a feeder that feed into the Isle of Wight Festival. And I shared the stage with quite a few young, bright young things, including Finn Flood, who is incredible, plays piano and sings, and oh, just so good. If you like kind of the Jamie Cullum vibe, then you probably really get him as well. I'm trying to think of somebody else that a name I can't quite remember, of somebody who's quite current. But Finn Flood, if you check him out, he's very, very good. And there was another man on the bill who's called June Sings. So June like sand dune. So June Sings on Instagram, and he is playing with a keyboard, and then he's layering. So you know how you see people who they put loops on? So he'll do like the drums on his Nord Stage keyboard, and then he'll do bass, and then he'll do guitar, and then he'd be singing over the top. And it's quite incredible. And at the time that I saw him in the summer, he was only 16. And he's been playing all over Camden, he's been playing all over London, and he's just about to go to ACM. And I've just been trying to say to people, please go and have a listen because he's fantastic. And he looks a little bit like a young Mark Bolan, I think. He's got quite a good vibe to him. He's got really nice stage presence, great songs, but he's constructing them in front of you. And I think that's absolutely fascinating. So I think he's one that will just go far. And he's a really lovely boy as well. So it's when you go out and you watch live music and you go to these events, you get to meet people. And then if we can get them to come on to shows like yours and chat about their music and what inspired them, I think it's just nice. It gives people a better picture of who they are. I should take a breath, really.
1: No, you're fine. You carry on. It saves me talking.
0: Well, I was going to say, there's a funny thing at the moment, which is that, you know, like we all live in this world of spam, don't we, where people just send you a track and say, can you play this? Can you play this? Can you play this? But then they never come back to kind of revisit it. So they wouldn't know if you'd played it if you hadn't, really. But whereas when people come on your show and talk to you, you know that you've got that interaction, and they've also got that interaction of hearing you play it and saying to their friends, oh, listen to Surrey Hills Radio because Dave Smith's going to play my track, you know?
1: Yeah. Do you think promoters should do a better job? Because I know they've got lots of musicians that they promote, or what do they call them? Blogger? Whatever they call them. And I get some stuff through. And it might be really good, but it's so complicated to download it, to find out what's going on, you know, and yet some do simple one-liners for everything. You know, this is the name of the band, this is where they're from, which is quite useful. This is their song, this is the MP3 for it, and they're playing at this venue next week.
0: Yes.
1: And that encourages you to play it, because,
0: of course,
1: as I say, it's like so long to set up a three-hour show.
0: You kind of need a cheat sheet, don't you? I spoke to my brother who's in IT, and I said maybe we could set something up, because community radio needs a place which is a bit like, if I'm allowed to say, BBC Introducing, you know? I know, sorry, didn't mean to swear. Well, the thing is that they have a central database where people upload tracks which can be listened to in advance, so that people can put them out before they release. And that's wonderful. And so if we had a central database that we could all log into and we could review, that would be really nice for you, people like you and me who are setting up shows. I think that would be good. It's whether it's already been done or not. I don't want to that's already been done.
1: I don't think it has. There's lots of organisations that are there for musicians to send to, as you say, but the ones we always get are Spotify and all that stuff, which is no good to us, or it's hidden. You have to fill a form in to get the MP3, which, to be honest, I haven't got time to do. I used to, but then it used to take me even longer to do a show. So now I'm afraid I have to just go with the easy ones, unless it's a very local band who are new, and then, you know, you kind of forgive them because they're like teenagers who just want to get it out there. So
0: you just want to spin the track. That's all you want to spin the track and know who they are and be able to say what they're up to, where they're playing next, and check them out.
1: That's what people want to hear, or an interview and something like that. So there's a lot that can be done on that to support new artists or young acts, and I don't know whether there's the money in it for anybody to do it. That's the problem.
0: I don't know. There often isn't in these things, but that's grassroots for you, isn't it? That's the way it works.
1: True.
0: I was thinking it might be quite nice. I was thinking the other day it could be quite nice, because I'm one of those ideas people that come up with these mad ideas, and I thought, how about we got all the local community radio stations together and got them to swap artists? So you could play a load of artists who are local, and then you suddenly do a swap one week with someone from Hull, and you do a cross promotion where you play all the local artists from Hull and have a bit of a banter. I think it'd be quite a nice idea, you know? And then you could be having, it's a bit like twinning, I suppose, when you twin towns, but you could just be twinning radios. But whether there'd be a market, I don't know.
1: Whether there'd be any, they're all a bit possessive, some of these stations. We've tried it locally. To just work together with as many local stations, especially community. There was a bit of a reluctance, whether they thought we were trying to muscle in, I don't know, because this was a few years ago now. You know, and the only guy we really managed to get on with was your guy at Woking.
0: Justin's fantastic.
1: Yeah, so, you know, we had a chat and talked about stuff and helped each other occasionally when we needed to, a few people floating around who shouldn't be, that type of thing. So, but why wouldn't it work? You're right. It would be perfect. And we're helping new music.
0: And at the end of the day, it's community radio.
1: Yes.
0: So why don't we just swap our community with your community? Because it's really easy for us to know great bands who are local. Like you can hear the Nefarious Vicarines, you can hear the Farleys playing. There's lots of different bands who are local to Guildford and Woking, but they might not make it across into Dorking. Luckily for me, I've been invited to quite a few things in Dorking, and I've got to know a lot of the bands over in Dorking as well. So that's good. And you've got things like Skin Fest coming up, that's running up at the Dorking High Street, and they're doing a little festival in the pubs. I love what they do in Dorking. It's so good. It's so good.
1: Well, that will be happening in Leatherhead soon as well, because it's part of a new bid. What can we call it? We're trying to get more people to come into the town. So what we want to do is provide events, and to provide something different, like a jazz festival that's on the cards at some stage,
0: Nice.
1: and things like that. But we used to do a show at the theatre when we brought new bands in to play, and they just performed live in front of a reasonable size audience in the bar, mezz bar above, and they loved it. And in fact, a couple of them have gone on to do bigger things, which is nice. So I think it is there. I think the problem is, as always, it was expected that they do it for nothing. And that sticks in my throat a little bit, because they are professional musicians and they should be paid. And that's trying to get sponsors is a big thing, as you know now. So, that's what the plan is. So it will happen at some stage, yeah, and it should continue to happen, because we're better in Surrey than, I say speaking in West Sussex, but we're better in Surrey than a lot of others, certainly for musicians. I mean, we're not far behind people to places like Manchester, Liverpool, and I think another island is always a big feeder for new music. But we're getting there. I've had a lot more recently from Surrey and Sussex than a long time. So, yeah, you never know. Anyway, let's talk about you. Come on, that's what you're here for.
0: Oh yeah, sorry.
1: Yeah.
0: Me, I. Well, look, we've got so what I wanted to talk to you about was Neon Eons.
1: Yes.
0: We've written the name Neon and then Eons, Eons, so that it sounds a bit like onions when you say it. Neon Eons. We thought it'd be quite fun when people are presenters onto stage as they're trying to work out how to say it. Neon Eons.
1: Neonians or
0: But
1: Neonians.
0: Neonians. Oh no, don't do that. Might catch on. Yeah, but Neon Eons is absolutely lovely, and it's my favourite project. I shouldn't say that. You shouldn't say that about your children, but it's my favourite
1: No.
0: project. I really love the music that we're coming out with. And we've only really released the tip of the iceberg, because a lot of what we do is quite tongue in cheek, and it's quite nice. It's a bit cheeky. I always say it's got a bit of a Scissor Sisters vibe, but I'm not sure that that's what Adam is intending for it. He likes to be a bit cooler than that, but it's very nice, hypnotic, trancey dance music. Lovely. Yeah.
1: It's
0: Well.
1: yeah, because you. I think you told me it was like, oh, what's it called? Dance, whatever, EDM. Is
0: Yeah,
1: that right?
0: electronic dance music. Well,
1: But it's
0: we call it UDM because it's ukulele dance music, because
1: yeah.
0: we have used ukuleles through different synthesizers and sound effect things, so that we've got the house sound. Adam would say this is not trance time. This is not trance. I'm
1: No,
0: like,
1: but.
0: yeah, it puts you in a trance, but
1: But we have
0: yeah,
1: a couple of shows that do EDM, and it's nothing like they play. I think I mentioned it
0: yeah.
1: when I played it the other week, that it's so much better for generally for people. Some of their stuff is just, well, you know what that's like sometimes. It does your head in, doesn't it, eventually?
0: It can be a bit repetitive, can't it? Yeah.
1: So
0: Yeah. So
1: that's is
0: according
1: this the, is this
0: to
1: sorry
0: this.
1: Didi? Is this the only or Didi? That was an ice cream we used to get.
0: Andy Curtis from Hotwires calls me Dee Dee Di Di.
1: Yeah.
0: You know that.
1: Is this the third band you're in, or have you got many more tucked away somewhere?
0: I got, well, there's three main ones, but I'm and then my solo stuff. But I also, I mean, I think if your music's in you, it's in you, isn't it? I'm doing soundtracks and all sorts of things at the moment.
1: So the question is, how do you have time?
0: I just, that's me, I suppose. I'm quite, I've got quite a high work rate. But a few people have said to me, you know, just maybe just try and focus on one or two things.
1: It's not
0: I
1: easy,
0: mean,
1: is it?
0: it's not easy. No, I mean, I do the jams in the pub, which I'm stopping at the moment just for a
1: Right.
0: while. And I do the radio station, which is great, and I love it because it helps, you know, to promote other bands. But I'm just going to be focusing at the moment on Neon Eons and my solo stuff. So that's going to take us down to two. It's the covers band and the psychedelic rock band. Everything's kind of already there, so I don't have to do anything with it.
1: And
0: Yeah.
1: an album?
0: Yeah, so there's an album in the offing. Yes, so we've got most of it mixed. As I say, we've got 20 tracks to choose from, so we're just going to pick 12 and get them out. But we're going to try and do one a month up until Christmas, and so we should, if we push a little bit hard, we might be able to get an album out just before Christmas. I think that'd be quite nice.
1: Any idea of the name?
0: Of the album.
1: You must have that in your mind.
0: Do you know what? I haven't
1: Oh.
0: thought of that. That's unusual. I don't know. Well, you've caught me out,
1: You
0: Dave.
1: should do a little quiz, do a little thing, get people to write into your show or something, or write in. Nobody writes in anymore, do they? Contact you.
0: What's happening? What's happening?
1: What's
0: I've got
1: happening?
0: so I went back through my hard drive and everything, and I found with my solo stuff that I do, I've got an album which is going to come out called Nothing Changes, and that's Die Braid, Nothing Changes, and that's been the same fixed for so long, and it's absolutely great stuff. And the more I've just re-recorded some of the vocals on it last week in the studio, and the when you sing the words and they just hit you as hard as they did when you wrote it, it's really nice. It's a great album. But yes, I will have to think about what we call Neon Eons and have a chat with Adam, and I'll get back to you. It's probably going to be some kind of hypnotic groove type name.
1: Right, okay. So just to from what you said there, I know this, but maybe some of our listeners won't, that you actually performed together before family came along, and then you've gone back to it now, you and some of the guys, or have you all, did you all do your separate things and then take a break? I remember you telling me you took a break for a while and then all got back together. Is that right or not? Did you make that up?
0: Don't know, it depends what you're talking about.
1: Music.
0: Oh well, music. I did stop music for a long time. I stopped. I did a lot of music until I was about 20, and then I went off and had a family and did all these other things. And then I had a bit of a strange, well, they didn't call it a stroke, but it was something similar, when I was 39. And then I refound music, and then I started to learn instruments again. And I always talk about that because I think if you learn music, it's like your brain is running on Windows and on Mac, and then you have this subsystem to rely on. And I came back really well, and I've been able to do all sorts of things. But then I've leant back into the music and got into different bands and different writing, different music, and then learning how to produce. And so it's been an interesting journey. But with Adam, I've been really lucky to play music with him through Ukejam, that he teaches everyone how to play ukuleles. And then we've gone across the country doing various different festivals and things where we show people how to play, and they look at ukuleles and laugh and go, firewood. And then within 5 minutes, we've got them playing Ace of Spades, you know, and they're going, oh my gosh, this is good.
1: Well, you were here last year down at the festival, weren't you?
0: Down
1: And
0: Bognor.
1: this
0: Yeah,
1: year was
0: Neon
1: the
0: Eons
1: same.
0: played, actually. Neon Eons played on stage, yeah.
1: They had, I mean, the ukulele tent is always packed,
0: Yes.
1: and everybody brings their ukulele along, and as you say, suddenly they're all playing together, but it, you know, every session is packed. So it's just incredible how people have taken to it.
0: Yes. Well, one of the things that we first did with Neon Eons is that we did it as a live band, and we did on-screen graphics so people could play along with their ukulele, which was being displayed on a monitor, and all the chords were there, and we're doing this dance music and they're playing along. So instead of doing wagon wheel or old folk songs, they're all singing along and playing dance music, and that was absolutely brilliant, really, really lovely. But we weren't really sure whether that was the direction we wanted to go with it, because the quality of the music is, we feel, quite good and nice for clubs and things like that, if people want to play it in a nightclub. So we're
1: Excellent.
0: leaning more that way at the moment, but we can do a bit of both.
1: So I suppose the only thing to do is for you to introduce the song.
0: So this is Hold On by Neon Eons.

0: Hello, listener. David Smith here. Have you heard Take It Easy on Surrey Hills Community Radio? It's on between 5 and 7 p.m. every Wednesday evening. Hear some great music, listen to a bit of chat about this and that. 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
3: Yeah, welcome back. Thanks, Diana, for that. Once we get started, we just can't seem to stop. Really enjoyed that chat. And you heard her, the band, their new single. New single from Neon Eons. Pronounce it how you wish. It's called Hold On. And as you heard, with an LP album coming out soon. And also you heard David Smith is on at 5 o'clock tonight. That's the other David Smith with Take It Easy. And they're still working on the house. Right, let's play ISQ. They've got a new single out called Faded. It's the latest one from their studio album, The Silence is Deafening. And that's due to be released on the 23rd of October. Month from today. Bit of jazz, bit of alternative pop, and it explores the process of losing your sense of self within a controlling relationship. Oh, that's very kind of you. Before finding the confidence to reconnect with who you are. This is ISQ and Faded.

0: ISQ and Faded. Mojo Slide, the Mojo Slide, have got a new single out, and it's different to their usual tracks, but they felt they had to release it. A bit catchy. It's called Sex Police.
1: The Sex Police. The Sex Police. The Sex Police.

That's Neil James Parkinson, acoustic Scot. Raised in a small village on the west coast of Scotland, where it probably always rains. But what a lovely sound. Dead Reynolds is Drowning. Coming out on Friday, 25th. It's a single from the new album, Yellow Weather Warning, which is out now, I think. They're from East Anglia, bit of alt rock, punk, pop punk, with unexpected twists, as only Dead Reynolds can do.

Wow, that's Dead Reynolds and Drowning. The Moxies from Edinburgh. There's a lot of Scottish bands and musicians coming out with songs at the moment. And Moxies have got a new single out on Friday again. There's a lot of things happening this Friday, guys. And it's called Medicine. They're a 90s grunge, garage, punk, rock, whatever band. And just probably an extremely good live band, which I haven't seen. Their previous release, Bonfire, which I think we played, was pretty well received. So let's have a listen to this one.

moxies and medicine. Good stuff. Zeronic, a new single, The Aftermath, Longing for Her Skin. It's, well, it's a, what remains when something between two people is already over. You move on, but that person keeps appearing in the smallest things, a film, a poem, a song, and suddenly all that longing is there. Sounds romantic, doesn't it?

That's Ironic and the Aftermath. We've had some good stuff on this morning, haven't we? On Surrey Hills Community Radio transmission show, playing all your new music, or as much as we can. And Penny Rebels, five-piece indie rock band, alternative rock band from London and Surrey, released their new single, Revolution. Came out this year. It's mixed and recorded by Sam Webb, and it's a bit of going away from what they normally do. This is called Revolution.

If it's 3 o'clock on Wednesday afternoon, then it's time for Driving Rock. I'm Roy Gover and I'm your chauffeur for a two-hour, high-octane, diverse musical journey of discovery and fulfillment. Artists from the pantheon of classic rock. Artists

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2: Sorry.

Jutebox, J-U-T-E-B-O-X, from Glasgow. They've got a single out. This single that you've just heard is out on Friday. It's called Forever Young. The saxophone player was Ross Henderson, vocals Dan Richardson.

It's about a former friend and, well, former bandmate and friend, Lexi Campbell, who passed away in 2022. And the song focused on reminiscing on good times and memories with him. Amber T has got a new single, I Told You So. Hate to say I Told You So. Oh, you should never say that, should you? It came out at a couple of weeks ago, beginning of September, and she's a new upcoming UK star. I say star because she's starting to attract attention everywhere, and you can tell why. This is Amber T.

That was Mike Harley, When the Sun Goes Down, London-based producer. And before that you heard Shay Rafferty, of course, from Ireland and Living. Monotronic have got a new single out, Memories of Summer. Bit deep house with bit subtle tropical influences. That sounds good, doesn't it? Warm sounds, groovy bits, I guess. Groovy. And this is Monotronic.

That's Monotronic. Following up, I think we played Afterglow. Yeah, right. Yeah, imagine. The last single they sent in to us. So that's a follow-up to that. And with the amazing amount of Scottish bands and singers that we're getting in, artists, we've got another one, right? Rain Corner. New singer-songwriter coming out of Scotland. Rain Corner is Ryan. Doesn't have a genre, but it's based on invoking the mood in the listener and telling stories. Writing from the heart. I think everybody does a lot of that, don't they? But certainly he doesn't want to be predictable. And this is... hello, that's very kind of you, thank you. This is called If We Make Love.

Rain Corner. I've got a new artist, Ava Wren, whose a description is ethereal. New single, Sell Out's Prelude. I don't know what that means. Yes, I do. It means not on this planet, doesn't it, basically? Or not not with the fairies. I don't know what it is. Something like that. Bit of soft rock, melodies. Explores the pull between self-destruction and self-preservation. The worrying thing is that she's been writing songs since the age of 11 and has built her artistry around exploring the darker corners of human emotion. At 11? Have a listen.

0: Very good. That's Ava Wren and Sellout's Prelude. We're just going to have a short break now, and then we're going to come back with something slightly different. We have a young student called Luke who reviews shows for us, theatre shows. And his latest is Curious Incident of the Dog in the Nighttime. So he'll be back after this break.
1: Hello, this is Elaine Blackmore. 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I'm going to be playing some tunes to make you feel good and maybe talking to the odd guest or two along the way. 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
3: I went to see The Curious Incident of the Dog in the Nighttime at Woking Theatre. The Curious Incident of the Dog is a play based on the book of the same name written by Mark Haddon. The show follows Chris Boone, a gifted girl with a brilliant mind for numbers, but unsettled by the unpredictability of people and everyday life. When a neighbour's dog is discovered killed, she finds herself under suspicion. Determined to prove her innocence, Chris becomes both detective and suspect, drawn into a mystery that grows dark and more complex with every clue she uncovers. Chris was played by Alex Keenan, and she played this role very well, bringing aspects of neurodivergency to the character, helping the audience to understand her struggles and root for her success as she faces her challenges. Judy was played by Charlie Brooks, and she played this role with a lot of emotion, blending the character of a caring mother with a woman who is struggling, making for a moving performance. Joe McFadden played Ed, the father of Chris, and he did well in this role, giving room for the audience to understand his character and choices. The ensemble also did a great job at bringing life to the scenes. This show uses an incredible set which combines a video wall, models and lighting, immersing the audience into the story. The show also uses amazing puppetry, helping to bring the animals of the show to life. The sound design of this play perfectly blends into the show, adding to the immersion. Woking Theatre is a wonderful venue with helpful staff, making for a wonderful night out. The Curious Incident of the Dog in the Nighttime runs at Woking Theatre from now until Saturday, so make sure to book your tickets, as this show is not to be missed. Thank you, Surrey Hills, for having me on, and thank you for listening. Goodbye for now.
4: You're welcome, Luke, and thanks for sending in your reviews, and long may it continue. Okay, this is Surrey Hills Community Radio, this is Transmission, my name's Dave, and we're playing all your new music as much as we can. Sometimes we get all through it all, sometimes we have to play catch up. But we've got Lives next with their new single Burn. It's coming out on Friday. Quite a few songs, I said, coming out on Friday. This is taken from their album Ghosts, which is due to be released in January. And it's a follow-up to their... What? Burn is the follow-up to the... Oh, is it the... No. Burn is the follow-up to their hugely critically acclaimed album, Let Them Eat Cake. But Burn is a song, so we're going to play that. They're all born in Cornwall, moved to Kent. And yes, we have had songs from them before. So we're looking forward to the album coming out. This is Lives and Burn.

That's great, isn't it? Lives and burn. And we have another... how do you describe them? Rock and roll type band. Good Vibes Roller Coaster. Released We Stand Together. It's built around the joy and fun of rock and roll, and they've got a pretty impressive cast of musicians. In fact, they've got ten of them. The main two, well, that's not fair, they're all main, aren't they? But Matt Walton and Paul Downs are both originally from Devon. Matt's now based in the New Forest, and Paul stays in Devon, and therefore the project, as they call it, was recorded between Devon, Dorset and Hampshire, which in the summer is not a great journey, may I say. So this is composed by Matt Walton, self-published and independent record label. It's Good Vibes Roller Coaster, and it's called We Stand Together.

That's Roger and Every Day Like Yesterday. We've played quite a few songs from Roger in the past few years, and his album's coming out, Stranger on Planet Earth, on the 2nd of October, which is not long. It's about a week, 10 days' time. So looking forward to that. Okay, we've got Small Time Kid from London, a four-piece, and the new single came out on the 18th, last Friday, Digging It Up. A bit of funk infused alternative country blues. That'd be interesting. Led by frontman Dan Clark. This is Small Time Kid.

They weren't wrong, were they? That small-time kid and digging it up. And we're coming close to the end now. But do stay tuned, because Elaine Blackmore is on at 11 o'clock. But in the meantime, we've got a Surrey-based band, the Mechanicals, who have got a new song out, Solace, on the radio. It came out yesterday. And the question is, are we worthy of another's love, and is their love worthy of ours? It was recorded at Salvation Studios in Brighton as part of their signature sessions, and as I say, it came out yesterday. I'm kind of hoping they might be able to do something in the studio with Chris Stagg on his live transmission shows, but we'll see. We both know of them, we've played them before, and this is they.

That's Mechanicals, based in Surrey. Look forward to hearing from them again soon. Thank you very much for listening. This has been me, Dave, on Surrey Hills Community Radio with Transmission. And I've really enjoyed it. I hope you have. I would like to... A couple of thank yous. Thank you, Phil and Tim, for carrying on with the work despite everything. But it is a beautiful sunny day today. I'm on the way up to Surrey in an hour or so's time, but it's beautiful down at the coast. So we're looking forward to having a good few days up with the grandchildren. And thank you to my special guest today, Di Braid. She's great fun to talk to, and I just had a great time. Who else? Oh, thank you to Claude for nearly destroying my show by removing the songs that I had on and the messages and everything. But no, not the songs, to be fair, just the emails. But we got them back, so it all went well. I'm going to finish off with Dave and Kathy are back on Tuesday, by the way, 7 p.m. both of us this time. I'm going to finish off with Psychedelic Sunrise, a song called Worry. This is Di Braid in her other band, and one of her other bands anyway. And catch her on Radio Woking. You can go onto their webpage and find out when she's on, because I can't remember at the minute. I do know, but I've forgotten. So go and find her and listen to her. It's good value. Thank you all so much. See you on Tuesday. Ta-ra. And I pressed the wrong button. That's not bad. 3 hours. It took me 3 hours to press the wrong button. This is Psychedelic Sunrise. Sorry, Barry, that was you, wasn't it? Never mind.

0: Radio.
1: Looking for something different to do in Mole Valley this coming season? 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
2: Hello, this is Elaine Blackmore. 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
2: Yes, good morning, everybody. It's me, Elaine Blackmore. Thank you very much, Dave, for entertaining us for the last couple of hours. Great show. Dave does an awful lot. Definitely support him. Without him, we would not be here. I certainly would not be here because he employs me voluntarily, of course. So can't upset Dave. Thank you very much. Great show. Where are we? Yes, we are going. You're listening to me, Elaine Blackmore. I'm with you through until 1 o'clock today. We've got some more fun coming up. I'm going to tell you about birthdays and everything. But now, listen to some music.

Madness there and House of Fun. Yes, welcome everyone for listening here to Wednesday Fun at 11 to 1. And what we're going to start with today are birthdays. So anyone out there who's celebrating a birthday, I hope you're going to have a wonderful day. The weather is fantastic. So just get out there and enjoy yourselves. Who would you be sharing your birthday with? Walter Scott, with the singer of the Whispers, not Sir Walter Scott, the explorer. He did And the Beat Goes On. Steve Boone, a loving part of Loving Spoonful, Do You Believe in Magic? And the only one we could ever possibly get a song from as a birthday celebration, the boss, Bruce Springsteen, is 77 today. I know, makes you feel old, doesn't it? But happy birthday, Bruce, and everybody else who's celebrating anything today. This is for you.

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He was looking for a soul to steal. He was in a bind because he was way behind and he was willing to make a deal. When he came across this young man sawing on a fiddle and playing it hot, and the devil jumped up on a hickory stump and said, "Boy, let me tell you what. I guess you didn't know it, but I'm a fiddle player too. And if you'd care to take a dare, I'll make a bet with you. Now you play pretty good fiddle, boy, but give the devil his due. I bet a fiddle of gold against your soul, cause I think I'm better than you." 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

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And he pulled the bow across the strings and it made an evil hiss. And then a band of demons.

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Johnny said, "Devil, just come on back if you ever want to try again. I done told you once, you son of a bitch, I'm the..."

0: got lots of retro dance floor classics that you would have been dancing to perhaps from the 70s, the 80s, the 90s and the noughties as well. Then in hour two we go a little bit more up to date and we go live in the mix between 8 and 9 every Friday. 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

know it then, Shakira. Shakira is one of the songs we dance to at Dance Fit, and it's great. So I thought I'd like to play that. My hips don't move quite as well as Shakira, but I'm working on it. Who knows? Anything could happen. I think she'd shoot me if she saw the way my hips moved during Dance Fit, but there we go. What have we done? Oh, yeah, so I thought I'd now update you on how I'm doing with my weight loss. Last week I told you I put on 0.5 pound. Well, this week I lost 2.5 pounds. So I lost the 0.5 pound I put on plus 2 pounds. So I had a really good week. So at the moment, my total weight loss stands at 3 stone and 5 pound. So I'm now halfway, towards where I want to be. So I've just got to do all that all over again. We'll see. It seems to be going on a long time now, but it's all good. I'm still doing my exercise. I'm still doing my diet, and I'm still enjoying myself as well. So let's hope. I'm planning, I said to someone the other day, I'm actually going to aim to lose another stone by Christmas so that I can put on a stone over Christmas and then start again in January. Don't know how that'll work. We shall see. We've all got things. Anyway, where are we now? Let me have a little look. Oh, yes. We're going to update things a little bit with me. A bit of Ariana Grande. I know she's just basically retired, but I'm catching up. I'm catching up, everybody. Here we go. Yes.

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3: Hello, this is Elaine Blackmore. 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
3: Yes, Whole Lotta Comedy actually has quite a busy week this week. Tomorrow night we're going to be at the Anglers in Teddington with Rory O'Hanlon, Olivia Lee and the wonderful Tom Ward. So that is at the Anglers in Teddington. And then Friday night we're at the Corner House in Surbiton with Rialina, Tom Deacon and Stefano Pellini. So that should be two really, really good nights coming up. I'm very, very excited. And that will end our September comedy night. So hopefully we'll be able to see you on one of those two there. If you want to know more details, it's www.wholelotcomedy.com.

the darkness there. And I believe in a thing called love. Do you believe in a thing called love? Well, let's see after you've heard the next three songs, because this time for our three in a row. Every week I play three songs in a row and it's down to you just for a little bit of fun to see if you can guess what the connection is. Don't worry if you can't. We've always got more coming up the following week, but have a listen and see if you can guess. So we've got three songs in a row, purely just for fun. See if you can guess what the connection is.

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It's our party, we can say what we want. It's our party, we can love what we want.

0: Ooh, there we go. Three in a row. Did you manage to guess what the connection was this week? Let's go through and see what we actually played there. So we started the three with Justin Timberlake, Can't Stop the Feeling, and followed that with Miley Cyrus, We Can't Stop, and finished off there with the Good Hair Days, We Can't Stop the Beat. So all of them, you can't stop. You can't stop listening to Surrey Hills Community Radio, can you? I know. It's a problem. Congratulations and well done if you got that answer this week of We Can't Stop. And don't worry if you didn't. We're back in again next week with three more.
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3: Hello, this is Elaine Blackmore. 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I'm going to be playing some tunes to make you feel good and maybe talking to the odd guest or two along the way. 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
3: Yes, you're listening to me here, Elaine Blackmore. I'm through with you until 1 o'clock today here on Wednesday Fun, 11 till 1. We've got a whole lot of comedy are going to be at the Anglers tomorrow night, Thursday the 24th of September, with the wonderful Tom Ward, Rory O'Hanlon and Olivia Lee. I'll be there as well. And also on Friday night, we're at the Corner House in Surbiton from 8 o'clock with Ria Lina, Tom Deacon and Stefano Pellini. Two brilliant nights. So my weekend sorted. I'm going to start partying now. But so that's all exciting. Then in October, we're back at the Albert Arms in Esher with Jimmy McGee and Patrick Monaghan on the same lineup. Unbelievable. That's going to be the 10th of October. 14th of October, we're back at the Colettes in Thames Ditton with Max Fulham, Dominic Holland and Kira Gray, and Madame Chandelier will be there as well. That's the 14th of October in Colettes, Thames Ditton. You don't have to be a member to go. And then we're back at the Anglers at the end of October with Esther Banato, Christian Jaegard and Paddy Lennox on the... So that's another good month ahead of us. Also, hot off the press, you are going to be the first to hear. We have now teamed up with the Sail Loft in Greenwich.

So that should be a good thing to do, and we will be there bringing you the laughs. So, yeah, so lots to look forward to in October. We're also at Kingston Rugby Club in October as well. They've got a brilliant lineup. So doing private gigs is wonderful. Anyway, let's get on with some music. Bit of Rod Stewart for you and Young Turks.

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0: Billy Joel there. We didn't start the fire. Of course not. You're listening to Surrey Hills Community Radio. I'm Elaine Blackmore. I'm going to be with you through until 1 o'clock today. It's coming up to 12:30.
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10cc there, Life is a Minestrone. I don't know about you, but I'm getting a little bit fed up with all the roadworks that are going on. In fact, I feel like I'm imprisoned in my own area. I'd get to get out. I mean, you can't get onto the Hook roundabout anymore. So, today I had to go a different route just to be able to get here. On the way, there were hundreds of roadworks going into Kingston. There's loads of roadworks along the bottom of our road was closed and it was expected to be closed for 6 months. Then they closed Hook roundabout and said all the buses were going to be diverted down the road that was closed. So that day we had about 10 workers working furiously to open one side of the road. So we now have one side of the road open so that the buses can be diverted down there while we still can't get out to Hook Road and back in to the road. I don't know why they don't just finish it off. If they could work that hard, why don't they just go to one place, get everybody working on it, get it sorted, then move on to the next one. So that I know everyone, and if you put anything on the socials, everyone just goes, oh, you should ride a bike. And they're improving bike lanes and closing bike lanes. I don't know what's going on. Anyway, I was thinking, because this coincides with the crime rate going down in the area. And I think, no. It's nothing to do with the fact that it's being monitored better. Not have to worry about the fact that there's no escape routes. Nobody can get in to start with. So they don't have to worry about an escape route, do they? Anyway, that's what I think anyway. Yeah, you walk out on the highway. We've got a bit of Dire Straits for you now. And love a

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Join me every Friday night at 9 p.m. on Surrey Hills Community Radio, where I host the weekly late night electronic dance music show for the last hour of the day. I'm DJ Ultimix, and my show is the Late Night EDM Show at 9 p.m. every Friday night.

people. Thank you very much, everybody, for tuning in. That brings us to the end of the show. I'll be back again next week with some more wonderful songs, three in a row, and hope to see you sometime over the weekend with Whole Lotta Comedy. From now, I'm leaving you with Ricky Martin and She Bangs.

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So don't be a stranger, be a friend. 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
0: Well, you should be joining us for the Monday Motivator. The best way to spend your evening. I'm John.
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0: what ho, my buddies, Bellary here. Now, why don't you join me every second Saturday of the month between 1800 hours and 2000 hours? Yeah, you can listen to lots of groovy music and lots of groovy me. It's Gear, my buddies. How can you oppose it?
1: Bellary.
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6: And right now it's 3 o'clock on a Wednesday afternoon on Surrey Hills Community Radio. Well, I'm delighted to say that it's the autumnal equinox, and that means the holidays are over. It's time to get stuff done. Time to get it all across the line. Time to seek, to strive, to find and not to yield. In fact, time for driving rock.

Well, good afternoon and welcome to Driving Rock. I'm Roy Gover. I'm glad of your company and I'm glad to be back behind the mic. And I'm your chauffeur for the next 2 hour rock and roll road trip to the end of the line. Getting things done is the theme for today. The this Journeys playlist has been fueled by your well-received requests together with some appropriate efforts from Inter Alia, but not exclusively, Oasis, Bad Company, Tom Petty, the Blues Band, King King, and of course, Torbjörn Risaga and the Black Tornadoes. 2 hours to get the job done. Tough challenge, but Steve in South London seems to be getting stuck in.

Bachman Turner Overdrive, that very cliche of classic rock, requested by Steve. Thanks for that, Steve. It was Taking Care of Business, and it comes from their entitingly entitled second album, Bachman Turner Overdrive 2. Hope you enjoyed that one. Status Quo did a good cover of Taking Care of Business. You can find that on an album called Riffs, and I would point you in its direction. It's pretty much a covers album, and of course, Status Quo turned just about everything into that same old locomotive riff that we all love. An early request. This one is for Paul from Ashton.

I must take a bit of Rolling Stones live. That was Street Fighting Man, came from the excellent 1992 kind of semi-reboot album. It was called Stripped, where they took some of their best songs and took some of the best live performances and some re-recorded in the studio and did a very good job of it, I think. That was requested by Paul in Ashton, who always likes requests early so he can get out later and then collect the grandchildren. Really getting into the show already. It got my mojo working.

Then for man, going back into medieval times, virtually for that one, I got my mojo working, a much covered song. I'm trying to remember who did it originally. I think it was somebody like Jimmy Rogers. I'll come back to you on that one. Manfred Mann, of course, were at the very centre of the great British R&B explosion in West London in the mid-1960s. And then, of course, they switched to lots of pop songs like Do I Diddy Diddy. And that particular song came from an album called The Five Faces of Manfred Mann. When I was in America working there, I managed to pick up the American version of that album. It had a totally different cover, and they took out some of the R&B songs. It was pretty much all bluesy stuff on there, and they stuck in things like Do Our Diddy Diddy and Pretty Flamingo, and it really mucked up the album, in my opinion. They went on, of course, to great pop success, and then later reformed again under the name of the Blues Band, more of which later. Here's two perfectly linked and themed songs from Tom Petty.

two songs fitting today's theme absolutely perfectly. From Tom Petty, that was You. I Won't Back Down. Before that, you heard Running Down a Dream. Tom Petty had had a lot of success with his band, The Heartbreakers, in the early 80s. Interestingly, though, both of those were from him as a solo artist, and indeed they were both off the same 1989 album, Full Moon Fever. Hope you enjoyed that one. I'm ready!

I mentioned earlier about Manfred Mann morphing into the blues band later in their career. That was, in fact, the blues band. The song was called Ready. Came from their album Brand Loyalty. The blues band was kind of a semi-super group that was made up of members of Manfred Mann and family and John Dummer's blues band. They are still gigging to this very day, so their legacy has far outlasted that of Manfred Mann. You may have heard of Queensrÿche, you may not, but I think you're going to like this one.

0: So that was the band Queensrÿche. That song was called Best I Can, came from their 1991 album called Empire. Queensrÿche, if you don't know anything about them, were formed in about early 1980s, and they came from Bellevue near Seattle, like so many other good bands. And they've been pretty prolific. They've apparently done no less than 16 studio albums. I don't know how you'd describe their music. For me, that's kind of like prog metal, but very, very acceptable. And if you, like me, haven't heard much about them, I'm certainly going to be checking them out, finding out a bit more detail. The request came via Dana, but it was for Travis in Indiana. And it was all a bit quiet on the Seattle front. Maybe it's because they're 8 hours behind.
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Nice to get the Fab Four once in a while on Driving Rock. Requested by Andy from Manchester. The Beatles, obviously, A Hard Day's Night from the album A Hard Day's Night. In keeping with the hard work theme of the show, this from King King.

King King, that was Heavy Load, and it came from a 2013 album, Standing in the Shadows. They're a Scottish rock band, and they're heavily influenced by Free and Bad Company. And in fact, that particular song, Heavy Load, was in fact written by Free. And I think it's a testament to both Free and to King King that there's a 40-year gap between the two versions. And a good job with King King made of it too, bringing some atmosphere and really bringing the whole song back to life. If you want to get to where you're going, sometimes you have to go down a long forgotten track. Eventually.

0: long forgotten track, that one was called, and it was by a band called Torbjørn Risager and the Black Tornadoes. It's a Danish band, and they remind me a bit of Dire Straits. You may ask yourselves, how did that come across my radar? Well, we were listening on a beautiful Sunday afternoon in a courtyard in Playa Flamenca, Spain, listening to a covers band called Astrosonic. During the interval, they just played tunes. And thank goodness for Shazam, that's how I discovered them. Well worth checking out, I would say. When you've done all the hard work, of course, it ends up as a perfect day.
1: Just a perfect day. Drink sangria in the park. And then later

Lou Reed in reflective mood there. That was Perfect Day from the Transformer album. Sounds all very elegiac, but as with all things Lou Reed, of course, it's drenched in drug references, none of which I intend to elaborate on this show.

Shooting Star from Bad Company, that came from the Straight Shooter album, and fabulous supergroup, Paul Rodgers and Simon Kirk from Free, Boz Barrow, who I think had been in King Crimson, and Mick Ralphs, who'd been in that remarkable band, Mott the Hoople. I have a good friend called Graham in Bookham, and he's just spent 2 weeks in hospital, ending up having kind of heart surgery and stents. And now he's home and he's recovering. So he needs to take it easy and slow him down a bit.

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cheesy classic rock for you there. That was Carry On Wayward Son by Kansas from, well, I'll tell you the album in a moment, but it's called Carry On Wayward Son. I often wondered whether or not it might have been inspired by a film with Sid Jones and Hattie Jakeson. This came from an album called Left Overture. When I first read it, I thought it said Leg Overture. Good job I didn't say that on air.

0: There you go, Ron from Blyfleet. There's your song that you requested. It's The Who. Let's See Action. It sounds so much better than I remember it now, listening to it through Sennheiser headphones. That came out as a single in 1971, never on any studio album, and that followed the British convention that if it came out on a single, you didn't have to pay twice for it by appearing it on an LP.
1: You can make it.

The Rolling Stones. It was a song originally written by Gene Allison, but recorded by the Rolling Stones for their first LP that was simply called Rolling Stones. It was never issued as a single in the UK, but it was in America. And following the American convention, you do pay twice. You get it once on a single and once on an LP.

Yeah, that was Led Zeppelin, Over the Hills and Far Away. Came from an album called Houses of the Holy, kind of later in their career. And you're asking me, why did I play that one? Well, I suppose it talks to the idea of an objective that's hard to achieve. Make of it what you will.

Julian Sass, Moving to Survive. Not sure which album it comes from, but I certainly know that he's Dutch, well worth listening to. I need to catch him live.

Yeah, Back in Black, and that was played for Lorraine, who requested it. I'm not altogether sure quite what the context was in connection with this programme, but I was very glad to play it. I'll have to ask for an explanation later. Graham in Bookham, who I mentioned earlier, is recovering. He actually made a request. It's this one.

Eagles, and that was called Business as Usual. Well done, Graham. That's exactly what we're looking for. Came from the Long Road to Eden album. Business as Usual was also the album title by Men at Work, which had, what was that song called? Down Under, all of which is inconsequential.

Walter Trout, that was called Omaha, and it's a song about beating the odds. And it's also his own personal battle that's expanded on at great length on the album called Battle Scars. Well worth checking that one out. Larry Miller has unfinished business.

That was Larry Miller. He's a blues rocker who comes from Reading in Berkshire. The song is called Unfinished Business, and it's from an album of the same name. Sadly, Larry Miller was laid low by a stroke and his career came to a premature end. But he has a great body of work and he's well worth checking out. If I could point you in the direction of outlaw blues, you would not be disappointed. That's if you're interested. And of course you are, aren't you? Now, the best bit about working, of course, is payday.

ZZ Top, Just Got Paid. That came from the Rio Grande album. And a great copy of that by Joe Bonamassa, in which he infuses and samples Led Zeppelin's Dazed and Confused. I'm afraid time's pretty much up for today's Driving Rock programme. I hope you've enjoyed all the selections. And thanks very much for your company. Thank you for listening. And thank you most of all for your requests. Stick around for Dave. He's in the studio alongside. I'm going to leave you with Joe Cocker, who reminds us that we can't always do it by ourselves. I'm Roy Gover. This is Driving Rock. Ciao for now.

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Hello, good evening, listener, and welcome along to the 5 till 7 slot here on Surrey Hills Community Radio. My name is David Smith. The show is called Take It Easy, because that's exactly what I want you to do. So throw your shoes in the hall, kick back, relax, and enjoy. We've got a couple of bangers to get us underway.

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You see, that's the trouble with new technology and trying to do things slightly differently in the name of, I don't know, entertainment. Anyway, that was Simple Minds, Don't You Forget About Me, and Howard Jones, What Is Love? And here we are, listener. It's Wednesday. It's 5 o'clock or just past. Well, actually, 14 minutes past, but there we are. Whatever. It's Take It Easy time. It's Wednesday, the 23rd of September, 2026. A brand new show. Same old fall. And 94 days to go. So we are definitely living life in that fast lane.

0: Oh, yeah, there we go. Two of the greatest bands in recorded music history. Eagles, of course, Life in the Fast Lane. Rolling Stones, Honky Tonk Women. Yeah, two of the biggest, two of the best. But arguably, this is the band that started it all. This is the Fab Four.
1: Rosetta. Sweet Rosetta fat. She thought she was a cleaner, but she was a frying pan. Yeah, the picker picks of the fingers, great. Okay.

Yeah, slightly edited version, I reckon that is. Don't you? It was a little bit more at the end on the original. Yeah, so we've been back in time. Eagles, Stones, Beatles. And do you ever get the feeling you want to sort of unwind your mind and turn back time? Oh, I do. All the time.

Yeah, there she goes. That's the legend is sure. If I could turn back time. Some people don't agree with my choices. Sorry about that. Anyway, it's time to delve into the box of chocolates because I know your sort of week isn't complete without a coffee cream. But I want just to remind you that this is not just any old community radio station. This is Surrey Hills Community Radio. And we are a King's Award winner to boot. This is Rod

Someone like you makes it hard to live without somebody else. Someone like you makes it easy to give.

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That's Rod, Reason to Believe. And this, if you're feeling a bit, you know, not yourself, this is House of Pain, exactly for you.

See, this is what happened when you're not, when you're not paying attention. There was men without hats and the safety dance sort of caught me a bit short. Before that was House of Pain, Jump Around. Do you remember that? It's a weird record. But I thought, well, I'm supposed to be playing some different stuff, some newer stuff, some older. I just thought I'd throw it in and see what happens. But I'm just going to turn that page over because I think that's where it should be. What's this? Stay safe in the sun. Well, I haven't got to worry about that. Anyway, let's do the weather. We'll do a quick check on the weather for you because it's a little bit interesting. I want you to get your head around this one. Sunset this evening in the UK, 1857. So the sun will have sat or setted by the time I finish this extravaganza. And tomorrow morning, oof, if you're in the UK and up early, it's getting dark. Yes, 6:50. So 10 to 7 before the sun gets up to do his work again tomorrow. And what's it like at the moment? I'm just trying to peer through the blocked window. Someone's put all his kit, stuff, bits and bobs in the main front window to try and keep us cooler in the heat. And, of course, now it's not hot and we can't see through the window. And from the outside, it looks like, well, it looks a bit of a mess. Anyway, I'm not criticising anybody. I think it was a great idea. But out there, it is cloudy, but there are a few sunny bits poking through towards the end of this, what has been a lovely day. So enjoy it if you can. Seaweed is telling me it's around about 23 degrees. So it's feeling, well, not hot, but pleasantly warm, I think we call that in the UK. But overnight tonight, you might want to keep hold of that duvet and make sure you get your half. Because it's going to be about 10 degrees, the low overnight. So, fresh. The outlook, well, cloudy with some sunny bits on Friday. So, a bit of a mizog day tomorrow. Friday's better. Weekend's okay. And then rain on Monday. So, all the plants are going to get some water. Next week, the temperature is going to be up and down a little bit. Between 20 and 24. And I'm coming back down to earth, musically speaking. The next three coming out of the weather are all about the stars.

Yeah, I had to play a bit of Simply Red. Got all excited about the Summer Funk 27 tour. Thought, oh, a chance to see Mick Hucknall. I like a bit of Mick. Anyway, there I am, trying to find out what's going on. Signed up for the upfront information and all that kind of stuff, thinking, I'm going to do this. And then I found out, got to stand up all day long. And you're going to have to pay, well, at least a couple of hundred. Anyway, it's expensive. So, Mick, I'm going to buy a DVD. Anyway, that was Simply Red and Stars. Before that was David Bowie, Starman. And then, of course, Don McLean, Vincent, Starry, Starry Night. Yeah. Now, I've had one reprimand for playing Cher earlier on. I wonder if I'm going to get a reprimand for playing

Yeah, well, there we go. There are the instant requests dealt with for tonight. Danny Wilson, Mary's Prayer, that was for Rob. And what else did we have? Oh, yeah, The Man Who Sold the World, a live version by Nirvana for JD, of course. Yeah, database has changed, and you have to keep an eye on stuff here now. There's people helping out and doing all sorts of stuff. Very scary. Do you remember Brownsville Station?

The Allman Brothers Band getting all countrified. And before that, Brownsville Station. Smoking in the boys... Yeah, you know the one, Smoking in the Boys' Room. And here's one you don't hear very often on Take It Easy. Why is it on tonight? I've no idea.

Just a bit of soulful stuff just to calm it all down before we build up into another amazing crescendo. Shut up, you old fool. Anyway, that's The Temptations, Just My Imagination. Always loved that. Roberta Flack, classic. Killing Me Softly with his song. And, of course, Billy, All About Soul. And the Beyoncé track, no idea. That must have been in that dusty old box, James. Saw a thing with featuring Art Garfunkel the other night, and of course there was a mention for Paul Simon, and what a strange relationship that all was. Let's not get into that. Let's just play some Paul Simon, shall we?

It's a band called Outcast, and that was featuring Norah Jones. It's called Take Off Your Cool. Before that, amazing song, Journey, Who's Crying Now? And this I plucked out of the dusty old box, James, and I wonder if you'll like it. You might, because it's called Easy to Be Harder.

Well, the crowd liked it. That was Talking Heads, Slippery People. And before that, Easy to Be Hard was sung by Three Dog Night. Do you remember them? Now, I'm looking at the Enemy, 1853 and 40 seconds or thereabouts. So it's time for me to say thank you very, very, very much for having a listen. Delighted to welcome my audience from Canada. My audience of one, you understand. Lovely Wendy's back in town. So nice to hear, well, nice to see your dulcet. Nice to get a message from you, Wendy. Thank you. And Rob, I shall talk to you soon because wherever you've been, it's been too long. JD, thanks for listening. Hope you've enjoyed it. If you've all enjoyed it, brilliant. Please come back next week. I'm going to concoct something. I don't know how to describe. Anyway, I'm going to concoct something for next week. We're going to be taking it easy on Surrey Hills Community Radio, Wednesday evening, 5 till 7, brand new and very, very live. In the meantime, a couple of decent songs to play us out with. Have a good week and hope to have you listening next time. Cheers for now.

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Good evening, ladies and gentlemen. It's Wednesday. It's just gone 7 o'clock, which means I think it's about time for a party. Here's the Choir Boys, spelt with a Q for some reason.

Okay, that was 7 o'clock by the Choir Boys. Spelled Q-U-I for some reason. Anyway, now, oh, I have interesting memories of that track because back in the day I used to go to the Opera on the Green around Shepherd's Bush, which is a rock club. And, you know, with a friend who's sadly no longer with us. Every time we went, they end up playing that during the evening. And we used to joke, the DJ must be getting royalties or something. Anyway, moving on with the show, as we must. Oh, now, if you listened before, you know, this part of the show is a lot of rock. And it's only rock and roll, but I like it. Here's the Rolling Stones.

Yes, it's only rock and roll, but we like it. And I hope you like it, because we're going to rock his D.O.

If it's 3 o'clock on Wednesday afternoon, then it's time for Driving Rock. I'm Roy Gover and I'm your chauffeur for a two-hour, high-octane, diverse musical journey of discovery and fulfillment. Artists from the pantheon of classic rock. Artists you may never have heard of. Songs from over six decades, and they all have this in common. They feel good, they're accessible, and they are driving rock. 3 o'clock here on Surrey Hills Community Radio.

And you know who's not going to take it? Well, Twisted Sister, apparently. That was them with We Are Not Going to Take It. They don't tell you what it is, but they're not taking it, apparently. Anywho, moving on. Have you got a Twisted Sister? I do. She's not that twisted. She just works in HR. Sorry. Only teasing. Love you, really. Anyway, moving on. We've got AC/DC, and, well, they're sending for the man.

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But now we've got a bit of Lita Ford, and, well, she's going to kiss me deadly. 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

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It's like kissing a fire and unforgettable. Speaking of which, that leads us into the next song. The Unforgettable Fire. He's you too.

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Okay, that was Whitesnake and Looking for Love, aren't we all? Okay, coming up next, some classic Thin Lizzy, all about a girl called Sarah.

Okay, that was Thin Lizzy and Sarah. Coming up next, though, it's some Deep Purple. Now, this is not the usual one we play. You know, it's not Smoke on the Water. It's not Black Knight. But considering the way the weather's changed now, we're well into September, it's kind of appropriate. Here's one more rainy day.

If you're in need of some good company, good music, silly jokes on a Saturday afternoon, I'm Richard the Red. It would be my pleasure to provide the entertainment you need. Catch up on my latest antics, meet my friends and family through their song requests. Plus, I encourage you to sing along with me as I play iconic tracks from the classic crooners. 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All this from 2 p.m.

Okay, a bit of Alice Cooper there and Hurricane Years. Well, it's not quite the Hurricane Years, but it's, well, not, it's getting there. I mean, whenever you turn on the news, anyway. Okay, coming up next, some ZZ Top. Now, this isn't what I'm going to be having when I get home, but, you know, someday I might. Here is TV Dinners.

Okay, that was ZZ Top and TV Dinners. As I say, I've had an occasion, Labour. You know, not my go-to. Anyway, coming up now, we've got the lovely Kiss and a little track called I Was Made For Loving You. Enjoy.

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Okay, that was Adam and his ants with Prince Charming. Okay, and as you heard in the advert a minute ago, open day, 17th of October, put it in your diary. I will be here at some point during the day. So there you go. Okay, moving on though, here's Fleetwood Mac.

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0: Cheers.

Okay, Billy Joel and Uptown Girl coming up next. Well, she's not exactly an Uptown Girl. It's Alison Moyet, and she's all cried out.

Okay, Tears for Fears there with Head Over Heels. But coming up now is Fine Young Cannibals, and She Drives Me Crazy.

Okay, that was Fine Young Cannibals, and she drives me crazy. Okay, here's a bit of Duran Duran for you next. One you might not have heard that much, here's Electric Barbarella.

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1: Okay, that was a bit of a... Well, I've got ABC and How to Be a Millionaire. Oh, put your tongue back in. 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Oh, what does she have in mind?

Okay, bit of funky down there by Lips Inc. 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

Okay, that was Ghost Culture Club and Gamma Chameleon. Okay, coming up now, though, it's a bit of Hall Mates. Here's Maneater.

Okay, and that is about it now. I'm just about to head off into the beautiful dark night. But before I do, don't forget, listen again on Mixcloud as you can, any of the wonderful shows here on Surrey Hills Radio. But for now, have a great week. Hopefully you can join me next Wednesday. Until then, here is the one, the only, Mr. Armstrong.

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1: So I'm sitting on the train home just the other day. Some kid gets on and he's coming my way. With his ratty long hair and jailbird tattoos.

I'm watching The Idiot Box. And they're talking to some guy who starts his day with a whiskey on the rocks. I'm thinking, how does somebody get to that place? I don't mind a drink.

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0: Lucy Lane Blackmore. 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I'm going to be playing some tunes to make you feel good and maybe talking to the odd guest or two along the way. 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

bed soon, so I snuck off to your bedroom, and I thought I'd just wait there until I heard you come up the stairs. And I pretended I was sleeping, and I was hoping you were creeping.

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1: Hi, I'm Dr. Sayed Amouji. Believe it or not, your next trip to the toilet could save your life. If you receive an NHS bowel cancer screening kit in the post, you should complete it as soon as possible. You do it privately at home by following a few simple steps. Just a tiny sample detects signs of cancer before you notice anything wrong. If you're sent a bowel cancer screening kit, put it by the loo, don't put it off. For more information, visit nhs.uk/bowel-screening.
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